0: The bench comprising Justice P.S. Narasimha and Justice Jayamallu Bagchi will take up the matter today. Since vote counting scheduled for Monday, the Trinamool Congress requested an urgent hearing. Day before yesterday, Calcutta High Court Justice Krishna Rao dismissed the Trinamool Congress's petition, stating that the court cannot interfere in the Election Commission's decision on recruitment of counting personnel. In response, the party rushed to the Supreme Court. Despite today being a holiday, the Apex Court has constituted this special bench to ensure the matter is heard without delay.
1: Shudipan Dash Gupta, Akashvani News, Kolkata.
2: Field operations, house listing and housing census under Phase 1 Census 2020. Uttar Pradesh, Arunachal Pradesh, Haryana, Chandigarh, Madhya Pradesh.

enumerated census 2020 in Municipal Corporation of Delhi, Rajasthan, Maharashtra, Meghalaya and Jharkhand yesterday. The online facility will remain available till 50th of this month, after which corresponding house-to-house house listing operations in these states and UTs will be conducted between May 16th to June 14th. The self-enumeration facility, introduced for the first time in Census 2027, has received an encouraging response from the public. As part of the digital approach, so far around marks significant stone in flexibility.

AIR News Alert. And for details of stories and more, log on to our website www.newsonair.gov.in and download News on AIR app. Welcome back. You're listening to the Morning News. U.S. President Donald Trump has rejected Iran's latest proposal to end the ongoing conflict, casting doubt on prospects for a negotiated settlement

0: and warning of the risk of further escalation. Iran submitted its revised offer through mediators, with state media confirming the handover. Trump acknowledged that Tehran had made strides in negotiations, but said he remains dissatisfied with the terms on the table, stating that Iran is seeking concessions he cannot accept. He also described Iran's leadership as very disjointed, signaling continued mistrust between the two sides.
1: You cannot give Iran a nuclear weapon because they would use it on a place called Israel very quickly, and they would use it in the Middle East, and they'd use it in Europe, and I guess we'd be next, and it's not going to happen. We've taken their air force, is non-existent, it's gone. Their navy, they have the strongest navy by far in the Middle East, many times over. They have 159 ships. Every single ship is at the bottom of the sea right now. It's the only country in the world. Nobody wants to be a leader.
0: The U.S. blockade in the Gulf of Oman and maritime routes has been costing Iran nearly $4.8 billion in oil revenue, according to a report by Axios citing Pentagon. Highlighting the report, Sean Parnell, assistant to the Secretary of War for Public Affairs, said the U.S. operation is intended to maintain sustained economic pressure on Tehran. The enforcement actions targeting sanctioned Iranian shipping have reduced Iran's energy exports amid heightened tensions near the Strait of Hormuz, a key global oil choke point. U.S. officials said the operation aims to continue economic pressure on Iran and disrupt funding for its regional activities. Ministry of Panchayati Raj will organize an outreach workshop on Atmanirbhar Panchayat initiative in Hyderabad today. The outreach workshop will introduce participants to the vision, objectives and operational framework of the Atmanirbhar Panchayat program, an initiative of the Ministry of Panchayati Raj under the Rashtriya Gram Swaraj Abhiyan. The India Meteorological Department has forecast heavy to very heavy rainfall over Assam, Meghalaya, Sikkim and sub-Himalayan West Bengal today. The Met Department has predicted heavy rainfall over Arunachal Pradesh, Manipur, Mizoram, Tripura, Nagaland, Tamil Nadu, Puducherry, Karaikal, Kerala and Mahe. IMD has also predicted thunderstorm accompanied with lightning and gusty winds over Jammu and Kashmir, East Rajasthan, Madhya Pradesh, Bihar, Chhattisgarh, Orissa and coastal Andhra Pradesh. The weather agency has said that coastal Andhra Pradesh, coastal Karnataka and Tamil Nadu are likely to experience hot and humid weather conditions today. The Meteorological Department has said Jammu and Kashmir is likely to witness generally cloudy sky with spells of light to moderate rainfall and thundershowers next 3 days, accompanied by gusty winds of 40 to 50 kilometers per hour at a few locations. The weather agency also issued an advisory asking farmers to suspend farm operations during the period in view of the expected rain and gusty winds. The Vande Bharat Express has officially commenced its regular service between Jammu and Kashmir Valley today. The train departed at 6:20 a.m. from Jammu, marking a significant step in enhancing rail connectivity in the region. The service was inaugurated on Thursday by Railway Minister Ashwani Vaishnaw, who flagged off the train and described it as a major milestone for Jammu and Kashmir. In badminton, Indian men's badminton team will face France in semi-finals of the Thomas Cup 2026 at Horsens in Denmark today. India advanced to the semi-finals of the tournament after India points to beat world number 18-21. 22-20, 21-17 in a thrilling opener.

The campaign against Australia to start at 5 p.m. Indian Standard Time. It is Indian women's football. In tennis,

0: 661 sent herself into a 1,000 in Madrid. In IPL, Delhi Capitals defeated Rajasthan Royals by 7 wickets at the Sawai Mansingh Stadium in Jaipur last night. Batting first, Rajasthan Royals posted 225 for 6 in 20 overs, with skipper Riyan Parag scoring 90. In reply, Delhi Capitals overhauled the target for the loss of 3 wickets in 19.1 overs, riding on KL Rahul's 75 off 40 balls. He was named player of the match. And now for a look at today's newspapers. It's over to Shakun Chopra.
1: Thank you, Sarabjit. Most newspapers today open with surge in fuel costs. The Pioneer notes, steep LPG price hike to hurt all sections. The Indian Express writes, polls over, energy prices soaring due to West Asia crisis, fuel rate hike on table. Talking about the April highs, GST revenue hits record rupees 2.43 lakh crore in April, writes the Hindu. Lockdown in strong room areas after TMC-BJP clash, writes the Times of India. The Hindustan Times under the caption, Labour Day, heat awareness, the cost of labour in a simmering city, carries a picture of workers creating murals, depicting problems they face while working in the heat. The Asian Age mentions, Trump says Iran dying to make a deal, rules out fresh airstrikes. The Economic Times on its editorial page talks of a cobot experiment in Japan. Travelers with poor experience of airport baggage handling will be particularly interested in Japan Airlines' experiment with giving jobs to robot at Tokyo's Haneda Airport. Trials beginning this month will use Unitree's humanoid robots to move baggage, cargo and equipment across the airport. Depending on how they perform, their role could be widened to other ground handling services like cleaning aircraft cabins. If the experiment is successful, it will offer a solution to Japan's aging population and a surge in tourism. And finally, the Financial Express takes note, placement season seeing higher number of new age companies as traditional tech firms scale down recruitment. Startups cushion IT hiring slow down. And with that, it's back to you, Sarabjit.
0: Thank you, Shagun. And now before we end the bulletin, the headlines once again. Repolling begins in 15 polling stations of 2 assembly constituencies in West Bengal. Field operations for house listing and housing census under phase 1 commence in 5 states and 1 union territory. IMD forecasts very heavy rainfall over northeast region and southern peninsula today. US President Donald Trump rejects Iran's proposal to end ongoing conflict, says Iran is seeking concessions they cannot accept. In badminton, Indian men's team to take on France in semi-finals of Thomas Cup in Denmark. And in football, Indian women team all set to play in AFC Under 17 Women's Asian Cup after 21 years in China. And with that, we end the morning news. Have a nice day.

This is Akash Manish along the Northeast News Bulletin read by Miranda Bla. The headlines. Meghalaya Governor Chandrasekhar H. Vijayashankar calls upon people to actively participate in self-enumeration process under Census 2027. Sikkim officially declared as country's first paperless judiciary. Arunachal Pradesh Governor K.T. Patnaik emphasizes on celebrating foundation days of various states for fostering national integration. May Day, also known as International Workings Day, observed across Northeast states. Now the news in detail. Meghalaya Governor Chandrasekhar H. Vijayashankar has called upon the people to actively participate in the self-enumeration process of the housing census and house listing under Census 2027, which commenced in the state yesterday. The governor stated that the self-enumeration initiative marks a significant step towards ensuring accurate and comprehensive data collection. He noted that census data serves as a foundation for effective planning, better governance and inclusive development. Chief Minister Conrad K. Sangma also completed his digital self-enumeration process. The house listing and house census field operations began across Arunachal Pradesh yesterday and will continue until the 30th of this month. During this period, trained census enumerators will visit households across the state to collect data directly. Residents are advised to keep necessary information ready, such as details of family members, type of housing, and availability.

the TIA facilities to make the process smooth and quick. The self-enumeration process under the house listing and housing census for Census 2027 was conducted from the 16th to the 30th of April in Arunachal Pradesh. Sikkim was officially declared as the country's first paperless judiciary yesterday, marking a major milestone in India's judicial digitalization drive. The formal declaration was made by Chief Justice of India, Surya Kant, during a conclave in Gangtok, attended by judges, legal experts, advocates and policy makers from across the country. President of the Bar Association of Sikkim, Tashi Rabden Burpukan, termed development a landmark moment of the Himalayan state. He said it was significant that a small state like Sikkim had set an example for the rest of the country by becoming the first to adopt a paperless judiciary. Chief Justice Surya Kant said, with the rise of digital systems, citizens are now directly connected to judicial reforms, reducing procedural delays and reliance on physical paperwork. The two-day conclave organized by the High Court of Sikkim and the Sikkim Judicial Academy is centered on the theme Technology and Judicial Education. May Day, also known as International Workers' Day, was observed across the northeastern states yesterday with the launching of schemes for the welfare of workers. Meghalaya Chief Minister Conrad K. Sangma launched the CM Light, Chief Minister's Labour Income Grant and House Builders and Trademarks to provide direct financial assistance of 5,000 rupees to active registered building and other construction workers. The Enable, Enhancing Necessary Ability for Better Learning Environment, a scheme to support repair and renovation of educational institutions to create safer and child-friendly learning spaces for children of

Work from the Basbari area near the Jorhat railway station yesterday. The operation was carried out by a police team led by Headquarters Deputy Superintendent of Police, DSP Jorhat. Drugs worth several thousands of rupees were recovered from the accused. Police have initiated further investigation to ascertain the source of the drugs and possible links to target networks. Authorities have reiterated their commitment to intensifying efforts against drug-related activities in Jorhat district. The 2570th Buddha Jayanti, also known as Buddha Purnima, marking the birth, nirvana or enlightenment and death of Buddha, was observed across the northeastern region along with the rest of the country yesterday. People paid obeisance to Gautama Buddha and listened to sermons regarding truth, compassion, non-violence and love at the various shrines. The heritage Buddhist temple at Forest Colony in Shillong, one of the oldest of its kind in the northeast, drew hundreds of people. Other Buddhist temples, including the Tibetan monastery in Lumpuri and Buddha Mandir in Jalupara, were thronged by people from all communities. In Tripura, the state-level Buddha Jayanti celebration was held at Venuban Vibhar Buddha Temple and Monastery in Agartala. Taking part in a discussion meeting at the temple, Governor Indrasena Reddy Nallu remarked that the world is currently facing turbulent times, making the teachings of enlightened and compassionate Buddha essential for humanity. The abbot of Venuban Vihar, Bante Kenchera, requested the central government to include the monastery in the northeast Buddhist circuit. Buddha Jayanti was also celebrated in Buddhist-dominated areas in Tripura, such as Pecharthal, Sabrong, Monubankul, and Santir Bazar, with traditional customs, religious ceremonies, and enthusiasm. Rajya Sabha MP and Tripura BJP President Rajiv Bhattacharjee has said that schools across the state are taking special initiatives to improve the quality of education and equip students with modern learning opportunities. He made the remarks while attending the 36th Amalgamation Day celebration of the Bengali and English medium sections of Ramakrishna Vivekananda Vidya Mandir in Agartala. Mr. Bhattacharjee praised the institution's reputation, discipline and academic standards, urging everyone to work

0: together for its further growth and excellence. A 15-day workshop on strengthening culture and value in education through the means of sports, especially Sangol Kangjei Polo of Manipur, organized in Imphal, concluded yesterday. Chief Minister Yun Nam Kien Chan Singh distributed certificates to 31 youngsters who participated in the workshop and honored theatre personalities who received Manipur State Colour Academy Awards. The Chief Minister commended the Panthoibi Natya Mandir for conducting a workshop on Manipuri Pony and Sangol Kangjei in addition to focusing on cultural themes. As agreed by the regional committees of East Siang District, Arunachal Pradesh and Dhemaji District Assam, the joint survey for erection of boundary pillars continued yesterday. Officials from both the districts, administrations and representatives from the Survey of India were present during the survey. On the first day, on Thursday, the survey team identified 19 locations for installation of boundary pillars based on jointly verified geospatial coordinates. The survey was carried out from the right bank of the Siang River towards the Oyan Jampani area and will continue up to Depi village. The team will go on a technical verification process to ascertain the accurate boundary line as per earlier decision. Arunachal Pradesh Chief Minister Pema Khandu yesterday attended the ICPP Growth Conference 2026 at Taj Mahal Hotel in New Delhi, hosted by ISAC Center for Public Policy, Ashoka University. Addressing policymaker, academicians, thought leaders, he outlined the state's growth journey, key reforms and development initiatives, terming Arunachal the hydro powerhouse of India. He noted that 19,000 megawatt projects under development and 40,000 megawatts targeted by 2047 were contributing to India's progress. Arunachal Pradesh Governor K.T. Patnaik has emphasized that celebrating the foundation days of various states under Prime Minister Narendra Modi's Ek Bharat, Shreshtha Bharat initiative has emerged as a meaningful platform for fostering national integration. He noted that the initiative brings together people from diverse backgrounds, reinforcing the spirit of unity of India's diversity. The State Foundation Day of Gujarat and Maharashtra, along with the Statehood Day of Himachal Pradesh, were celebrated at Lok Bhavans in several northeastern states, capitals including in Itanagar yesterday. The Statehood Day of Gujarat and Maharashtra was celebrated at Lok Bhavan in Guwahati yesterday, with Assam Governor Laxman Prasad Acharya highlighting the importance of the occasion in fostering a deeper sense of national unity and integration. The governor said that the progress and empowerment of the states are fundamental to the nation's progress and that a strong, self-reliant India can only be realized through collective efforts and cooperative federalism. In a tribute to the ultimate sacrifice of a brave soldier, the Shishir Vatika was inaugurated at the Border Security Force Tripura Frontier Headquarters in Salbagan, Agartala yesterday. Inspector General BSF Tripura Frontier Alok Kumar Chakraborty dedicated the memorial garden in memory of Shishir Kumar Chakraborty, who laid down his life in the line of duty in 1999 at Bandipora, Jammu and Kashmir. The initiative was aimed at honoring his extraordinary courage, unwavering devotion to duty and steadfast commitment to the nation. And before we close the headlines once again, Meghalaya Governor Chandrasekhar H. Vijayashankar calls upon people to actively participate in self-enumeration process under Census 2027. Sikkim officially declared as country's first paperless judiciary. Arunachal Pradesh Governor K.T. Patnaik emphasizes on celebrating Foundations Days of various states for fostering national integration. May Day, also known as International Workers' Day, observed across northeastern states. And with that, we end the Northeast News Bulletin, which came to you from the Shillong station of Akashvani. Have a nice day.
1: এতক্ষণ প্রথমে দিল্লি কেন্দ্র থেকে প্রচারিত প্রভাতী সংবাদ এবং এরপর শুনলেন শিলং কেন্দ্রের উত্তর পূর্বাঞ্চলীয় সংবাদ আকাশবাণী শিলচর। এখন নজরুল গীতি শুনবেন বিথি সিনহার পরিবেশনায়।

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1: 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These include 11 booths in Ograhat Pashchim and 4 in Diamond Harbour constituency. 72.43% voting was recorded till 3 p.m. Polling has remained largely peaceful across the two assembly segments. The re-polling was ordered by the Election Commission on the basis of reports received from the concerned returning officers and observers. Voting on these polling stations was held on the 29th of last month in the second phase of assembly elections. Counting of votes for the assembly elections held in West Bengal, Kerala, Tamil Nadu, Assam and the Union Territory of Puducherry will be held on Monday. The Election Commission has deployed additional counting observers and police observers in West Bengal. A total of 165 additional counting observers have been assigned to assist counting observers, while 77 police observers have been deployed to strengthen security and oversee law and order arrangements around counting centres. The Commission said these measures are aimed at ensuring that the counting process is conducted in a secure, peaceful, intimidation-free and transparent manner. However, it clarified that police observers will not enter the counting halls under any circumstances on the day of vote counting. The Supreme Court of India has declined to interfere with the Election Commission's decision to appoint only central government employees as

0: counting supervisors in the West Bengal elections. A bench comprising Justice P.S. Narasimha and Justice Joymalia Bagchi directed that the Commission's guidelines must be strictly followed. The ruling comes as a setback for the Trinamool Congress, which had challenged the move. During the hearing, Justice Bagchi observed that the choice of officials rests with the Election Commission. He noted that every counting table already has agents, supervisors and observers, and questioned concerns over the presence of central government employees. In Chhattisgarh, 3 security personnel lost their lives and 1 personnel was injured in an IED blast near the Kanker Narayanpur district border today. The incident occurred while personnel of the District Reserve Guard were defusing an improvised explosive device. According to police, a DRG team had been deployed for demining, area domination and search operations under the Chote Betia police station limits. Inspector Sukhram Vatti and constables Krishna Komra and Sanjay Garpale sustained critical injuries. They later succumbed to the injuries. Another injured constable, Parmanand Komra, is undergoing treatment. The Central Bureau of Investigation, CBI, in coordination with the Ministry of External Affairs and the Ministry of Home Affairs, has successfully secured the extradition of Red Notice subject Kamlesh Parekh to India from the United Arab Emirates. In a statement, the CBI said Parekh was wanted in connection with a case involving large-scale banking and financial fraud, which resulted in a loss of several hundred crore rupees to a consortium of banks led by the State Bank of India. The Ministry of Information and Broadcasting has appointed communications expert Prasoon Joshi as the chairman of Prasar Bharati, India's public service broadcaster. Mr. Joshi's work spans acclaimed film lyrics, advertising campaigns and socially resonant storytelling that connects with diverse audiences across the country. AIIMS Delhi has introduced India's first portable bedside magnetic resonance imaging MRI system, enabling rapid brain imaging for critically ill patients in ICUs, emergencies and neurosurgical care. This marks the country's first routine use of a portable MRI for bedside brain imaging in critically ill patients. The ultra-low field device can be wheeled directly to patients, eliminating the need for dedicated MRI suites or risky patient transfers. In IPL cricket, Chennai Super Kings will take on Mumbai Indians in Chennai this evening at 7:30 p.m. In last night's match, Delhi Capitals defeated Rajasthan Royals by 7 wickets in Jaipur. In badminton, Indian men's team will take on France for a place in the finals of the Thomas Cup 2026 at Horsens in Denmark today. And with that, we end this news bulletin.
1: एक जमाने से कहानी है सुना रही आकाशवाणी फिर आया एंटरटेनमेंट का रेवोल्यूशन जब कोने कोने पहुंचा दूरदर्शन कहानी नहीं बदली स्टाइल गया है बदल जो कहानियां हम सुनते आए देखते आए अब वही वैसी ही कहानी सुनाएगा डिजिटल
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